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0: 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Ben Solie, one of America's premier cellists and songwriters, and Scott T. Smith. He's opening for Tyler Childers around the country. 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

0: One full hour of features and terrific new blues is on the way at the Crossroads. Listen for Venice Thomas, Justin Saladino, the Johnny Max Band, Jade McRae with Joe Bonamassa, Mulebone, Eliza Niels, and Ethan Askey and the Elevators. The Lee Oscar Harmonica's classic cut is a King Biscuit Boy track from 1971. Waylon Walker is in the spotlight.
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0: talking to Hank. 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
1: 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Join us on Wood Songs this week. Ben Solee, one of America's premier cellists and songwriters, and Scott T. Smith. 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
2: Woodsongs, what's a dig? 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A died sent on Commodore Honoki ah, yet so a died eats okay, Zetani. So CKLB radio, okay? 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

He's a ranch hand in a pinch, man. 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

0: One full hour of features and terrific new blues is on the way at the Crossroads. Listen for Venice Thomas, Justin Saladino, the Johnny Max Band, Jade McRae with Joe Bonamassa, Mulebone, Eliza Neals, and Ethan Askey and the Elevators. The Lee Oscar Harmonica's classic cut is a King Biscuit Boy track from 1971. Waylon Walker is in the spotlight.
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seriously, man, don't drop it. Because I just bought it. You're going to be hanging around here while you want to watch my jacket? Oh, thanks, man. 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

0: This is folk singer Michael Jonathan. 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Ben Solee, one of America's premier cellists and songwriters, and Scott T. Smith. 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
1: Der Woodsong hu yesi tang sind ansin so nani ane duht out in at lung zinge. Se Disney ane di duht ane lian Johnsy KLB reduge.
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0: Hey, it's me, Dylan Stone, and we're just putting on our parachute pants. We're getting the DeLorean all polished up, and then we're ready to take a little trip to the past to visit all your favorite singers. Is the car ready yet, Biff?
1: Just finish up the second coat now.
0: Good. I got my Walkman in my pocket, and I just might make a stop at the MTV Awards. If you think video killed the radio star, think again. 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

0: Hello, I'm Brad Savage. I am an obsessive record collector. Now, I'm sharing this lifelong collection with the world on a special one-hour show called Cruisin' the Decades. The concept is one song per decade from 1920 through the 2020s. It's almost like a time machine cruising through 100 years of music. Any genre and style of music is okay. Everything's represented. I hope you'll join me for Cruisin' the Decades each Saturday at 11 a.m. right here on CKLB Radio, the voice of Denendeh.
1: Hi, my name is Cindy Browning, and I'm from Lidikwe. 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

0: One full hour of features and terrific new blues is on the way at the Crossroads. Listen for Venice Thomas, Justin Saladino, the Johnny Max Band, Jade McRae with Joe Bonamassa, Mulebone, Eliza Neals, and Ethan Askey and the Elevators. The Lee Oscar Harmonica's classic cut is a King Biscuit Boy track from 1971. Waylon Walker is in the spotlight.
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0: This is folk singer Michael Jonathan. 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Ben Solee, one of America's premier cellists and songwriters, and Scott T. Smith. 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

A man that I'd never met stole my wife and son. But that's been nearly 3 years now, and it's over with and done. At first I'd stare out into space while hate consumed my soul. Hate was the creed by which I lived, and revenge my only goal. But the road to happiness isn't paved with hate. I'm glad I learned how to forgive before it was too late. Now here's the way the other man paid for what he had done. I heard it from the man's own lips who took my wife and son. I didn't really know this man, but I'd seen him round. He's a new guard at the factory where I work west of town. This fella swung into step with me and said, "I've got to talk." I listened, spellbound at his words as we stood on the walk. "You," the guard said hoarsely, "are a kind man," I surmise, as he stood there with his handkerchief wiping at his eyes. "3 years ago, I wronged a man. I stole his wife and son. I didn't realize then the terrible thing that I'd done. This thing gets hold of me at night, and I can't sleep or rest. Forgive me, sir, but telling it seems to get it off my chest. When my past looms up like this, it kinda helps me to unload. I'm one man, sir, who knows for sure that you reap just what you've sowed. I sure appreciate your listening. It helps me a lot. You know, to have that man's forgiveness, I'd give everything I've got. Well, I feel much better now. I didn't get your name. More? Why, that was my wife's name before we wed. It's odd your name's the same. You know, I'd kill a man who'd do to me the thing that I've done. And when the truth got through to him, he handed me his gun. As I gave the weapon back, I said, "What's done is done. All I ask is just be kind to Jenny and my son."

0: Hey, it's me, Dylan Stone, and we're just putting on our parachute pants. We're getting the DeLorean all polished up, and then we're ready to take a little trip to the past to visit all your favorite singers. Is the car ready yet, Biff?
1: Just finishing up the second coat now.
0: Good. I got my Walkman in my pocket, and I just might make a stop at the MTV Awards. If you think video killed the radio star, think again. 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

0: 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I'm Brad Savage, and I hope you'll join me for this journey through a lifetime of record collecting and several generations of recorded music. 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

0: Justin Saladino, the Johnny Max Band, Jade McRae with Joe Bonamassa, Mulebone, Eliza Neals, and Ethan Askey and the Elevators. The Lee Oscar Harmonica's classic cut is a King Biscuit Boy track from 1971. Waylon Walker is in the spotlight.
1: Tonlu ele sinewita, molake at the crossroads. Taitsine yakale lofoton sate, hejon CKLB beit ete ek etule hoots awaho. Chuta quits a dene, nena quits a dene he de hoots awaho.
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0: This is folk singer Michael Jonathan. 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Ben Solee, one of America's premier cellists and songwriters, and Scott T. Smith. 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

0: Have you ever thought about digging back in popular music history? Let's hear what music sounded like 100 years ago. I'm Brad Savage, and I hope you'll join me for a musical time machine called Cruisin' the Decades, each Saturday at 11 a.m. on CKLB Radio. 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

0: One full hour of features and terrific new blues is on the way at the Crossroads. Listen for Venice Thomas, Justin Saladino, the Johnny Max Band, Jade McRae with Joe Bonamassa, Mulebone, Eliza Niels, and Ethan Askey and the Elevators. The Lee Oscar Harmonica's classic cut is a King Biscuit Boy track from 1971. Waylon Walker is in the spotlight.
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0: This is folk singer Michael Jonathan. 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Ben Solee, one of America's premier cellists and songwriters, and Scott T. Smith. He's opening for Tyler Childers around the country, plus an amazing Wood Songs kid. 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
1: Wood Songs, what's a dig? 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What's a dig there? A died sent on Gomadu Honoki ah. Yet so a died a yidzin wake zet honey. So CKLB radio, okay? Then it did on radio, okay? That eat a walk over there.

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0: CKLB Radio, which edits in a tat egg, a modu honuni, arts on Hondain flat, honey goods on hit ad. Do yet he sin laha ada. A quack quat on good dee, honey hit ad. Wah, one no. One niggots on hit ad. The goo woozy honey, a gizzy sin honey, a gill la honey. Do the zones on sin doon yelling hit ad. A ye honey he has on with how well laund. A diet snack on modu tat egg, CKLB Radio, okay. Waha
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Reflections in my mind, really hoping to find some relief from the pain that never seems to wane. 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

0: One full hour of features and terrific new blues is on the way at the Crossroads. Listen for Venice Thomas, Justin Saladino, the Johnny Max Band, Jade McRae with Joe Bonamassa, Mulebone, Eliza Niels, and Ethan Askey and the Elevators. The Lee Oscar Harmonica's classic cut is a King Biscuit Boy track from 1971. Waylon Walker is in the spotlight.
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0: This is folk singer Michael Jonathan. 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Ben Solee, one of America's premier cellists and songwriters, and Scott T. Smith. He's opening for Tyler Childers around the country. 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
1: Wood Songs, what's a di goyatik in it? A dead sin sin, what's a di hunter? A died sent on Gomadu Honuki ah, yet so a died a yidzin wake zet hanin. So CKLB radio, okay? 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

0: One full hour of features and terrific new blues is on the way at the Crossroads. Listen for Venice Thomas, Justin Saladino, the Johnny Max Band, Jade McRae with Joe Bonamassa, Mulebone, Eliza Niels, and Ethan Askey and the Elevators. The Lee Oscar Harmonica's classic cut is a King Biscuit Boy track from 1971. Waylon Walker is in the spotlight.
1: Who do you crossword? Who you see? I think I hand up with the next one calling on the beautiful. I don't see Kelby Reduke. Who is the voice of Dana Day? Who you the law?

0: This is folk singer Michael Jonathan. 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Ben Solee, one of America's premier cellists and songwriters, and Scott T. Smith. 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
1: 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Sint Ozin Su Nani on a Duft Old in a Tlun Zinke. Sit Disney on a Duft on a Tlun Jonsi KLB Reduke.
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0: Hey, it's me, Dylan Stone, and we're just putting on our parachute pants. We're getting the DeLorean all polished up, and then we're ready to take a little trip to the past to visit all your favorite singers. Is the car ready yet, Biff?
1: Just finishing up the second coat now.
0: Good. I got my Walkman in my pocket, and I just might make a stop at the MTV Awards. If you think video killed the radio star, think again. 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

Hello, I'm Brad Savage. I am an obsessive record collector. Now I'm sharing this lifelong collection with the world on a special one-hour show called Cruisin' the Decades. The concept is one song per decade from 1920 through the 2020s. It's almost like a time machine cruising through 100 years of music. Any genre and style of music is okay. Everything's represented. I hope you'll join me for Cruisin' the Decades each Saturday at 11 a.m. right here on CKLB Radio, the voice of Denendeh.

0: One full hour of features and terrific new blues is on the way at the Crossroads. Listen for Venice Thomas, Justin Saladino, the Johnny Max Band, Jade McRae with Joe Bonamassa, Mulebone, Eliza Neals, and Ethan Askey and the Elevators. The Lee Oscar Harmonica's classic cut is a King Biscuit Boy track from 1971. Waylon Walker is in the spotlight.
1: Nada, she at the Crossroads. That's it. Hanet on Tulusat, Joe CKLB, the voice of the Nadego Kukesago dear.

0: way.
1: This is folk singer Michael Jonathan. 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Ben Solee, one of America's premier cellists and songwriters, and Scott T. Smith. He's opening for Tyler Childers around the country, plus an amazing Woodsongs kid. 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

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One song per decade in 1 hour. A full century is covered each week, from 1920 through the 2020s. I'm Brad Savage, and I hope you'll join me for this journey through a lifetime of record collecting and several generations of recorded music. 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

0: One full hour of features and terrific new blues is on the way at the Crossroads. Listen for Venice Thomas, Justin Saladino, the Johnny Max Band, Jade McRae with Joe Bonamassa, Mulebone, Eliza Niels, and Ethan Askey and the Elevators. The Lee Oscar Harmonica's classic cut is a King Biscuit Boy track from 1971. Waylon Walker is in the spotlight.
1: Molak en at the Crossroads. 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

0: This is folk singer Michael Jonathan. 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Ben Solee, one of America's premier cellists and songwriters, and Scott T. Smith. 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

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Let's hear what music sounded like 100 years ago. I'm Brad Savage, and I hope you'll join me for a musical time machine called Cruise in the Decades, each Saturday at 11 a.m. on CKLB Radio. 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

0: 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The Lee Oscar Harmonica's classic cut is a King Biscuit Boy track from 1971. Waylon Walker is in the spotlight.
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All my courage just to ask you out. 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You took my hand and you held it tight. 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
1: 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The Lee Oscar Harmonica's classic cut is a King Biscuit Boy track from 1971. Waylon Walker is in the spotlight.
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0: premier cellists and songwriters, and Scott T. Smith. 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
1: Woodsongs, what's a dig? Go yet, he can at that scene. What's a deal there? A died sent on Gomadu Honoki ah, yet so a died yeezing, okay, Zetani. 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

Good morning, Denaday. How are you today? Welcome to today's broadcast of Denaday Sunrise. I'm your host, Roy Dahl. It is Wednesday, October 14th. Today, the 287th day of the year, which means if you're keeping track, there are exactly 78 days left in the year 2026. And kids, if you are still looking forward to celebrating Christmas on Friday, December 25th, this is a reminder that you have to wait 71 days to see how Santa is going to reward you for all your good behavior throughout the year. So mark that down in your calendar. Friday, December 25th, Christmas Day. The Weather Bureau tells me that here in the Capital Region, we should be expecting a mix of sun and cloud today with a high of 6 and a low of minus 4. But remember, as always, wherever you are and whatever you're doing, as long as you have a smile on your face and a song in your heart and a skip in your step, every day is BEA-utiful. So grab your coat, get outside, and enjoy the day with someone.

0: talk to a member of the law enforcement team today. Find out what they do on a daily basis. What part of their job gives them the greatest career satisfaction? And how do they overcome some of their most challenging days? Who knows? Maybe after a long conversation over a hot coffee, a cup of tea, or a donut, you might discover within yourself the desire to join the law enforcement team one day. We'd like to welcome all of our listeners from across Den and Day, whether you're listening as you're driving or from the comfort of your home, office, school, or work site. Good morning, Den and Day. And if you're tuned in to us through CKLBRadio.com, whether you're tuned in from the Atlantic Canada, Quebec, Ontario, the Prairies, the West Coast, Yukon, or Nunavut regions, or perhaps somewhere else in the Pan-Arctic world. Maybe you're tuned in to us from Nome, Alaska, or perhaps Nook, Greenland, or maybe even somewhere else in the land of the Sami, northern Scandinavia. Well, wherever you tuned in to us from, thank you for tuning in. We know you have lots of choices out there. 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But we are really happy that you're tuned into our station here in the Northwest Territories, otherwise known as Den and Day. As usual, we have a lot in store for you. We've got some great music, some interesting stories and tidbits along the way, regional weather and news updates later on. But before we get to all of that, let's sit back, relax, and enjoy this song that I'm sure will bring a smile to your face.
1: Hello? Who is this? It's so early.
2: Hey, sorry to wake you. I couldn't sleep. I've been awake all night thinking about you.
1: About me?
2: Yeah, I have to know. Do you feel the same way about me? Because I love you.
1: Oh, yes. I feel the same way, too.

welcome back. Yes, it is indeed Wednesday, October 14th. Today, the 41st Wednesday on the 41st week of 2026. And by the way, today marks the 22nd day of fall, which means there are exactly 68 days left until the arrival of winter. There are, of course, several reasons we should be celebrating today. For instance, did you know that today is Be Bald and Be Free Day? It is also National Dessert Day. But I'll tell you more about those later on in the show. Today we see the continuation of such things as Earth Science Week, as well as Home-Based Business Week. A reminder that the astrological sign for this time of October is Libra, the birth flower for October, Marigold, the birth stones, Opal, and Tourmaline. Famous people who were born on this day include English actor and producer Roger Moore was born on this day in 1927. You may remember him from playing James Bond in 7 James Bond films. And in 1939, American fashion designer Ralph Lauren was born on this day. Famous people who were married on this day in 1914, baseball star Babe Ruth married Helen Woodford. In 1957, actor Marlon Brando married actress Anna Kashfi. And in 1964, Rolling Stones drummer Charlie Watts married Shirley Shepherd. Rolling through the pages of time now, looking for all the good things that happened on this day. In 1884, George Eastman received a patent for his new paper-strip photographic film. In 1947, test pilot Chuck Yeager became the first person to exceed the speed of sound. And in 1964, the Nobel Peace Prize was awarded to Martin Luther King Jr. for combating racial inequality through nonviolence. In music history on this day, in 1972, Michael Jackson hit the number one spot on the charts in the United States with the song Ben. In 2007, a documentary film about Tom Petty debuted at the New York Film Festival entitled Running Down a Dream. And in 2018, Steppenwolf played their last show 50 years after they first started touring. In sports history on this day, in 1964, Mickey Mantle and Roger Maris hit home runs on back-to-back pitches. In 1964, at the Tokyo Olympics, the United States 4x100-meter freestyle relay team set a world record of 3 minutes, 33.2 seconds. And in 1979 on this date, Wayne Gretzky scored his first NHL goal. Your word of the day from our good friends at Merriam-Webster Dictionary is nexus. And that is spelled N-E-X-U-S. Nexus. It is a noun. And a nexus is a relationship or connection between people or things. Nexus can also refer to a connected group or series or to the center or focus of something. An example of how you could use the word in a sentence is, the cultural district serves as a nexus for art and cuisine. So your challenge for today is to try and use that word in an everyday conversation. So go ahead. Impress your family, friends, co-workers, classmates, and neighbors with your newfound expanded vocabulary. In the meantime, if today is your birthday, on behalf of everybody here at CKLB, we wish you the very best on this day of days, so happy birthday! And we dedicate this song to you.

Here is your birthday horoscope for Wednesday, October 14th. You have a great interest in and an eye for form and structure. You would make a good architect, interior decorator, designer, or any profession that combines art and structure, certainly. You are highly intelligent, with strong right brain and left brain skills. You have a mischievous, almost childlike side, and your creativity is potent. While you make success look easy, the truth is, you are very willing to work hard for it, responsible and determined. Once you choose the life path you want for yourself, you go for it. There is a stronger focus on your social life and personal enjoyment this year. Fun discussions, musings, and flirtations can figure strongly. Cultural events, the arts, writing, and sharing are themes. You have more refined tastes, or pay more attention to balance and harmony in your environment. That's your birthday horoscope for Wednesday, October 14th.

0: October 14th, 1947.
1: The really big moment. Through the sound barrier. The first time ever in rebel flight.
0: Air Force Captain Chuck Yeager becomes the first person to fly faster than sound. Yeager breaks the sound barrier as he tests a rocket-powered research plane over California. 1066. In Britain, invading Norman forces under William the Conqueror defeat the Anglo-Saxons at the Battle of Hastings. 1964. Martin Luther King Jr. wins the Nobel Peace Prize for his nonviolent campaign for civil rights. King accepts the award months later during a ceremony in Norway's capital, Oslo.
2: We are ready to suffer when necessary and even risk our lives in order to become witnesses to truth as we see it.
0: 1912. In Milwaukee, Theodore Roosevelt, campaigning for a return to the White House, is shot in the chest. Despite the wound, the former president heads to a hospital only after he gives a scheduled speech. And 1977.
3: I'm dreaming of a white Christmas.
0: Bing Crosby, one of the most popular singers of the 20th century, dies near Madrid, Spain. Today in history, October 14th, Carlotta Bradley, the Associated Press.
4: Good morning, everyone. It's time to go back in history and take a look at this day in weather history. And we're going back to 1947 today. It was on this day in 1947 that U.S. Air Force Captain Chuck Yeager broke the sound barrier in his rocket-powered aircraft, a Bell X-1 called Glamorous Glennis. At an air temperature of 68 degrees, the speed of sound is 767 miles per hour. When a plane goes supersonic, it can compress the air behind it, changing its density and creating shock waves, which in turn can cause a sonic boom. But Chuck Yeager broke the sound barrier on this day back in 1947. And that's what happened on this day in weather history.
5: It was on this day in rock history, October 14, 1978, that all four members of KISS would have solo albums on the Billboard Top 100 charts. The group had been planning on releasing the solo albums since 1976 as a marketing strategy. The four albums were released simultaneously, and out of the four, Ace Frehley's album was the most successful, scoring a top 20 hit with the song New York Groove. The solo albums were just half of the band's plan to get to the next level in the rock world. Later that month, KISS released the film KISS Meets the Phantom of the Park, which was supposed to be something like A Hard Day's Night meets Star Wars, but ended up totally bombing due to the poor acting and even worse script. Luckily, the band survived the embarrassment and went on to release another platinum record in 1979 with Dynasty. That all started on this day in rock history, October 14th, 1978.
6: Here are three reasons to celebrate October 14th. Did you know that today is Be Bald and Be Free Day? Toss out the combs, say goodbye to bad hair days, and get ready to shine. This day is a celebration of the sleek, the smooth, and the stylishly streamlined. This is a day to honor the beauty and boldness of a bare scalp, whether by choice, by nature, or by circumstance. A bald head tells a story, and each one is worth celebrating. For many, going bald is a power move. It's a statement of confidence, a commitment to a low-maintenance, high-impact look that turns heads. From action heroes on the big screen to the person down the street, a chosen bald head radiates pure confidence. For others, a bald head is a natural progression, a distinguished look that embraces authenticity. It's a timeless and classic crown that requires no fuss. Today is also National Dessert Day. Life is short, so let's make it sweet. This delicious food holiday is dedicated to the grand finale of every meal, the sweet reward at the end of the day, and one of life's simplest and most delicious pleasures, dessert. National Dessert Day is the perfect day to joyfully indulge in all your favorites, whether that's a flaky pastry from a local bakery, a decadent slice of chocolate cake, a scoop of ice cream, or a warm, bubbling apple cobbler made from a treasured family recipe. From pies to cookies to donuts and candies, every sweet treat has its moment to shine. And finally, if you're still looking for a reason to celebrate, you could be celebrating National Face Your Fears Day. The Oxford English Dictionary defines fear as an unpleasant emotion caused by the threat of danger, pain, or harm. Fear is one emotion that is universal, experienced by all classes of people, be they old or young, poor or rich, educated or illiterate. According to scientists, fear is purely physical. When a person is confronted by a stimulus or the subject of fear, a physical reaction occurs in the brain. The part of the brain called the amygdala immediately goes to work and alerts the nervous system of a possible threat. In response, stress hormones such as cortisol and adrenaline are released, preparing the body for flight or fight. Fear can be useful in protecting us from danger, but when we allow fear to become debilitating, we limit ourselves and deprive ourselves of experiencing all that the world has to offer. And there you have it. Three reasons to celebrate. October 14th. Have a great day.
7: I remember the first time I came to Canada, the big difference I noticed was that things are measured differently, right? Temperature and distance. And I remember at the time being like, well, that's annoying. And then eventually I realized it wasn't just Canada. It was the entire world that uses the metric system, except for us. And I tell you, it was strange as an American to realize every other country on the planet was wrong. Right? And should change for us, because we all know God loves America more. And that love is measured in feet. Now, here's how I can tell the way Americans measure things is annoying. Because occasionally you'll run into a British person who will announce their weight in stones. I'm nearly 12 stone. I'm sorry, are you a caveman? How do the English say stone with a straight face? It's like, how do you condescend to the entire world when you're weighing yourself in boulders? We're going to leave the EU and return to our pebble economy.
8: You can't argue with a 16-year-old child. You can't. They have a three-word vocabulary. I don't think they know what they mean. I don't think they care what they mean. Is a word. You're going to pass your history test? Is that a yes? No? Maybe? Is a word. No, you can't spend the night at your friend's house. You flunked the history test. And the word whatever covers everything else they need to say. And that word drives me insane. It comes at different frequencies. Whatever, whatever. So here's a typical conversation. Senior year, August rolls around. Prior to senior year, we'd always pile in the car, go to the mall as a family, and buy school clothes. August comes, senior year. He says, why do you guys got to go? We go every year. Why? I don't know. It's your mother's thing. I'm old enough to buy my own school clothes, Dad. Really? Do you have any money? Still don't know how to respond to it. But I understood. I was that age once. I said, I'll talk to your mom. I go tell Tammy. He doesn't want us to go. She says, all right, I get that. But explain it to him. I said, I will. I sat him down. I said, I want you to understand something when you go to the mall. You are not buying the clothes. I'm buying them. All you're doing is picking them out. Whatever. Stop that. I want a fashion show when you come home. Okay. Goes to the mall. He comes home. Comes out of the bedroom. First pair of jeans. They were clown jeans. I'd never seen a pair of denim that large in my life. Had to be 60 yards hanging off his lower body. First time Tammy washed them, she threw her back out, dragging them over to the dryer. 6 months, the woman walked around like Quasimodo. People at church, what happened? Well, it was a denim injury. Excuse me, it's my turn to ring the church bells now. So my kid waddles over to me, looks at me, and he's so proud of himself. He says, what do you think? I said, man, I am glad you asked me. We're going back to the mall, Snoop. That's what I think.
9: Isn't this exciting, Mr. Carlson?
10: Yeah, it certainly is.
9: Yeah, our first concert. I mean, the first concert we've had since we've gone rock. And we sold out, too. Of course, it's not a very big auditorium, but still, I think it's very exciting.
10: Who's she?
11: Bailey Quarters.
10: She work here?
11: Uh-huh.
10: I like her.
11: I know. You say that every time you meet her.
10: I do?

From the CKLB newsroom, here's some of the stories making headlines this hour. In national news comes this story. Family Services in Nunavut has admitted that it gave out wrong child numbers, which has led to criticism of how it tracks children. At first, the department said there were 251 children in its care as of June 30th, but later changed its count to 440, which included children who were ordered by a court to be in care. Their system, Matrix, has data entry that has not been checked because of a lack of staff and operational problems. Critics say that wrong data hurts the department's work and shows problems with child welfare. There are more children being sent outside of Nunavut, which makes people worry about cultural displacement. Supporters do not think the system is doing enough to protect children, even though it is being worked on to make it better. In territorial news come these stories. More Indigenous and environmental groups in the Northwest Territories are against putting treated oil sands waste into the Athabasca River. Alternatives North asked the NWT's Environment Minister to stop the release, saying that it could hurt people who live downstream. The Northwest Territories Métis Nation also asked the Alberta government to look into how these releases affect land and water over time. The industry cannot dump these dangerous wastes. Even though Indigenous people are against it, the Alberta government is working on rules that will allow this method by 2027. A Dene Water Council was made after the most recent Dene National Assembly talked about the need to protect water. The industrial activities in Alberta put the Mackenzie River system at risk, so protecting water will be important for future generations. DHO Grand Chief Herb Norwegian has talked a lot about how closely his community is linked to the Mackenzie River. The development of Alberta's oil sands is putting the river in more danger, he says. In the past 30 years, many local fish species have gone extinct. Norwegian wants more water monitoring to protect the ecologically important river, which has been put forward for Canadian heritage status. The title gives DHO communities the power to fight pollution. This means that within 3 years, the NWT government has to work with local Indigenous groups to make a stewardship plan. And finally, the Northwest Territories Health Advisory has launched an online booking system for lab services and diagnostic imaging in Yellowknife, powered by Waitwell. 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Lab services at the hospital require appointments, however. Downtown primary care continues to operate on a walk-in basis. And those are some of the stories making headlines this hour from the CKLB Newsroom.

0: 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I'm your anchor, Clay, Lady Clay. Our top story tonight. Doctors are advising people who are very sensitive to the cold to go stand in a corner. Because, as you know, corners are always 90 degrees.
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1: You ever think about what dumb things people say? Now, I don't mean dumb things that dumb people say. They're supposed to. Really, it's kind of like their job. I'm talking about the dumb things that intelligent, cultured, sophisticated people, like me and you. Y'all sitting there saying, us, maybe. You know this television show, Knight Rider? The next time you're watching that show and there's other people in the room, somebody in the room, usually a college graduate, somebody will say, I'll bet you that's somebody else doing that voice. You feel like saying, boy, that education's paid off for you. But we know that we say, oh, it probably is. Probably like it's open for debate. You know?
2: I'm getting older, but I don't feel it. I don't feel like I'm getting older, but I am noticing myself starting to do older things. Okay, like I'm noticing like the questions that I ask nowadays are like old people questions. Like, what time is breakfast? Do you accept coupons? You know, like stuff like that. And like my friend went to a wedding, right? And I feel like young people would ask questions like, oh, you went to a wedding? Was it fun? Did you meet anybody? Right? Like stuff like that. Me, I ask questions like, oh, you went to a wedding? Did they let you take the centerpiece home? How about the food? What kind of food did they serve? Was it like buffet style? It's the best. How about parking? Was it valet? Self-park? Ugh, brutal.
3: My wife and I were married for 2 months when we decided we were going to have children. Because she was pregnant. When your wife tells you she's pregnant, your life is over. Take a good look at the clothes you're wearing, because you will be wearing them for a long time. Your kids will look hip and cool, as you fall farther out of fashion. People make fun of dads and how we dress, a white t-shirt, Bermuda shorts, black socks with the sandals. We don't dress that way because we're stupid. We dress that way because that's all we've got left.

0: The following is a TEDx talk by Cheyenne Kippenberger, who presents her talk on Honoring Our Roots, Connection, Community, and Nature. In this TEDx talk from 2024, she shares her journey as an advocate for Indigenous people and the environment. Drawing on her rich cultural heritage, Cheyenne speaks passionately about the importance of connecting with and respecting nature. Through her advocacy, she works to overturn stereotypes, address mental health stigmas in tribal communities, and inspire healing through identity and self-love. Cheyenne's talk encourages us all to honor our roots and embrace authenticity in our lives. Here now is Cheyenne Kippenberger.
1: Before I begin, I just want to express my immense gratitude for the invitation and opportunity to be here today with everybody. It is an honor to represent my family, my tribe, as well as myself. I also want to say hi to my mom, who's watching the live stream. But I'm going to begin by introducing myself in my people's language. This is just protocol, proper mannerisms for us. And so, Chihin Tamont, hello. Chahochif Git, Cheyenne Kippenberger Kotum, Yaketishit, Chahochif Git, Ethotum, Anyatathit, Kuwathotum, Seminole Katomlet, Chilean Katomlet, Joe Kippenberger, Kun Oshtek Kotumlet, Susan Kippenberger, Kun Omwashotum, Lawana Osceola, Kun Ompushotum. My name is Cheyenne Kippenberger. My Indian name is Ethet, which means fire, and was given to me by my Ampujet, my paternal grandmother, the matriarch of my family. I am the daughter of Joe and Dr. Susan Kippenberger and the granddaughter of Lawana Osceola. My family is of the Panther Clan. I am a proud Chilena Americana, and I'm a proud citizen of the Seminole Tribe of Florida. I descend from a beautiful people that for many generations, long before the existence of the United States of America, has called this land their home. A people that has lived in harmony with and held respect for the natural balance of one of the most biodiverse and unique environments in the entire world, the Florida Everglades. A people that has survived an almost 100-year war, Andrew Jackson's Indian Removal Act, racial violence and hatred, being hunted and treated as primitive, savage beings, rounded up like cattle, and relocated to areas destined for starvation and death. But we never surrendered. My people are survivors of attempted genocide. Today, we stand as a proud community, having never signed a peace treaty with the U.S. government, culturally rich and thriving. We recognize and honor the decisions and the prayers made by our ancestors in the face of survival that made it so that we could be here today. We speak Ilopongget, our language. We wear our traditional clothing. We gather for ceremony. We create and craft with materials from the land. We play our traditional game of stickball. And we sing and dance to our traditional songs together. All across Indian country, Native and Indigenous people are reclaiming our traditional ways of life. We are wielding our tribal sovereignty. And we are empowering our future generations through education and culture. I ask you to recognize the legacies of violence, of migration, of displacement that has taken place in the name of settler colonialism. Recognize the abuse and the damage the land has endured for us to live the way that we do today. Everything holds life and value. The animals, the plants, the trees, the soil. Everything holds value and life. The same respect that we extend to other people is the exact respect that we have also extended to our animal and plants relatives since time immemorial. It is part of the way we live and the way that we view the natural world. That we are not above any one thing or being, but that we are one part of the natural balance of the world that is life, exchange, and death. And that exchange that I refer to is reciprocity. The taking of an animal's life for food and nutrition for our people. Using the trunk of a tree to create our homes. Picking our traditional medicines, but not over-harvesting to allow for regrowth. We never commodified or understood our right to be ownership over the natural resources that the land provides for us. Our responsibility as stewards

honor this responsibility today. All across the country and the globe, Indigenous people are on the front lines of climate change, advocating for policies that protect our natural resources and the land, fighting to protect sacred sites and for our rights to access those sites. You are also relatives to the land, to the water, to the air, to the animals and the plants. This responsibility, this duty, is not only held by us. This is all of our home. This is all of our lives at risk. Just as I am a community member and held responsible and accountable to my community, my tribe, we are all community members and accountable to our global society today. I ask you today to challenge the individualistic colonial mindset that we have been conditioned into over hundreds of years, and to connect with nature, with community, and with the collective that we are all a part of. To genuinely acknowledge the land, we must connect with the land. Feel the soil and the plants all around you and underneath you. Acknowledge the live beings that were taken, whose lives were taken for us to have food and nourishment. Acknowledge the sun rising with every morning and the moon that greets us every evening. Take a moment to connect. Take a moment of appreciation. Respect and value the traditional practices and knowledge of Indigenous peoples. And recognize it as the legitimate scientific knowledge that it is. The knowledge and understandings that we hold do not come from degrees or peer-reviewed writings, but from thousands of years of coexistence and observation. These knowledges extend across spirituality, medicine, ecology, epistemologies, ontologies, and axiologies. It is held in our languages, our songs, our values, our homelands, and it is passed down intergenerationally. There is a teaching held amongst many tribal nations, and that teaching is that of the seven generations. We understand that every decision that we make will affect the next seven generations to come. How will what we do today impact society, technology, the environment, philosophy, and politics? This way of thinking is done through active practice, but also through challenging dominant narratives and perspectives all around us, influencing us. True progress can be defined in the efforts to create an inclusive and equitable society, combating erasure, dismantling systemic racism, teaching authentic and accurate histories in our schools to our young people, ensuring that all people have equal access to resources, to opportunities and rights. This is all community work. When we can have meaningful exchanges rooted in respect and understanding and openness, and we can be positively exposed to new perspectives, to new experiences and cultures, we can shed those limiting beliefs that hold us back as a society. And instead, we can transcend the boundaries of our individual knowledge. And in turn, we become better community members to one another. And we better contribute to our own respective sectors and disciplines across education and medicine and politics. The Western ways of being, doing, thinking, and even feeling

0: all around us. It has influenced every area of our world and our lives. And unless we can build a cognizance to it and actively reject it, we can be limiting ourselves, limiting our capacities to understand, to view, and even to be curious. Everyone in them holds the transformative power to make the world a better place for future generations. Everyone in them has purpose and a means of contribution. Everything and everyone holds value. And when we lead with love, love for our community, love for our lands, and love for ourselves, we live a life that honors our existence. A life that honors future generations. A life that honors the generations that came before us. We, as Native and Indigenous people, have always known health to be embedded into the fabric of our culture and ways. We know wellness to be an interconnection of nature, community, and tradition. And a community is as strong as its individual community members. When our people are happy and healthy and thriving, so are our communities. But our battles are not light. We are facing addiction. We are facing suicide, cultural preservation, protecting the environment, intergenerational traumas, equity, poverty, protecting our bodily and mental health. All of our respective communities face these challenges. But we are not powerless. Our greatest medicine, our greatest tool exists amongst all of us. It is community. It is us. Let the collective vision for our minds, our bodies, and our lands connect us all together and drive us to be the architects of the future that we deserve. May Indigenous and Native communities be the proof that culture, nature, and community is the strongest medicine that we hold as humans. Together, these three things are powerful. And despite colonial violence and displacement, my people are here. Our language is spoken every day. And with it, our traditions, our worldviews, our lives continue to be passed on to the next generations. The legacies of displacement and violence, they are not the dominant legacies. It is the legacies of love and harmony from my ancestors that are the dominant legacies. And just as Native and Indigenous communities are not a monolith, neither is our planet. She is bold, and she is biologically diverse, and she is fierce. And efforts to protect that diversity calls for diverse solutions. We need one another to achieve the harmonious mutualism with our planet. We need one another to forge that inclusive equity society that we deserve. We can learn from one another across cultures and countries and generations and teachings. We can do that together. We can uplift and support one another because we are each other's greatest advocates and allies. We are community. May we all be mindful and intentional of the world that we leave for future generations. May we all strive to live healthy lives led by love and nature and community. May we leave legacies of hope, of kindness, and understanding. And may we all do our part as community members to protect the planet, to empower our future generations, and to uphold the virtue that is in each and every one of us, humanity. Shinabashap, Mado, gracias, and thank you.
1: That was a TEDx talk by Cheyenne Kippenberger. Cheyenne is a Seminole tribe of Florida and Chilean woman, advocate for indigenous people and a former Miss Indian World. She has utilized her platform as an ambassador to advocate for environmental protections of the Florida Everglades, overturn adverse stereotypes and stigmatizations of mental health in tribal communities, encourage healing through identity and self-love, and combat the negative, stereotypical narrative of Native and Indigenous people. We hope you enjoyed listening to her presentation. Thank you very much for listening.

Well, up next, we have the top three songs of the year 2012. But just to let you know, at number 10 for the year 2012 was the band Perry with Better Dig 2. At number 9, Keith Urban with You Gonna Fly. At number 8, Luke Bryan with Drunk on You. Jake Owen stood at number 7 with Alone with You. Jason Aldean took number 6 with Take a Little Ride. Eric Church slid in at number 5 with Springsteen. And the band Perry came in again at number 4 with All Your Life. But at number 3 was a song co-written and recorded by American country music singer Hunter Hayes. It was released in March of 2012 as the second single from his debut album, Hunter Hayes. Hayes co-wrote the song with Troy Verges. The song was nominated for Best Country Solo Performance at the 2013 Grammy Awards. It is the second best-selling song by a male solo country singer in the U.S. as of April 2014. Billboard ranked it the third greatest country single of all time, according to Chart Performance. And here with that song is Hunter Hayes with Wanted.

Next, we have the top 10 songs of 1993. And at number 10 was Lori Morgan with What Part of No? Number 9, Toby Keith with Should Have Been a Cowboy. Number 8, Joe Diffie with John Deere Green. Patti Loveless came in at number 7 with Blame It on Your Heart. Sawyer Brown stood proud at number 6 with Thank God for You. Dwight Yoakam came through the back door at number 5 with Fast as You. Tracy Lawrence stood at number 4 with Alibis. And at number 3 was a song written by Aaron Barker and Dean Dillon and recorded by American country music artist George Strait. It was released in August of 1993 as the lead single from his album of the same title. The song reached the top of the Billboard Hot Country Singles and Tracks chart and on the Canadian RPM Country Tracks chart as well. It peaked at number 71 on the U.S. Billboard Hot 100, making it a minor crossover hit. And here, with the number 3 song for 1993, which was also, coincidentally, the number 1 song for today, October 21st, 1993, George Strait with Easy Come, Easy Go.

George Strait with the number three song. Well, that number two was a song recorded by American country music singer John Michael Montgomery from his debut album, Life's a Dance. It was written by Victoria Shaw and Chuck Cannon and released in March of 1993 as this album's second single. The song reached the top of the U.S. Billboard Hot Country Singles and Tracks chart. It became Montgomery's first number one single, and it was named Song of the Year by the Academy of Country Music. And here with the number two song for 1993 is John Michael Montgomery with I Love the Way You Love Me.

John Michael Montgomery with I Love the Way You Love Me, the song that was number two for the 1993 charts. It was named Song of the Year by the Academy of Country Music for 1993. Well, at number one was a song written and recorded by American country music artist Alan Jackson, and it was released in May of 1993 as the third single from his album A Lot About Livin'. The album is named for a line in the song itself. Jackson wrote the song with Jim McBride. The song received CMA awards for Single of the Year and Song of the Year. And here, with the number one song for 1993, Alan Jackson with Chattahoochee.

0: Alan Jackson with Chattahoochee, the song that finished number one on the charts for 1993. John Kevin Coyne of Country Universe gave the song an A grade, saying the song performed well because it looked back on the innocence and adolescence with bemusement and fondness for that transitional period of life.
1: 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That crazy idea of charging people to shop became a $200 billion empire. The warehouse model everyone mocked, now everyone copies it. Jim and Jeff proved something powerful. Sometimes the craziest ideas aren't crazy at all. They're just early.
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0: Here is your weather forecast for Wednesday, October 14th, provided by Environment Canada. In the Tabatha region, including Fort Smith and Salt River Reserve today, cloudy with a high of 6. In the Hlutzel Kay region today, a mix of sun and cloud, wind up to 15, a high plus 4. In the Fort Resolution region, including Highway 6, mainly cloudy, wind southeast 20, becoming light in the morning, a high plus 5. In the Hay River region, including Enterprise, mainly cloudy, wind becoming west 20 in the afternoon, a high of 6. In the Fort Providence region, including Kakisa and Chan Lake, a mix of sun and cloud, fog patches clearing up in the morning, wind up to 15, a high plus 5. In the Fort Simpson region, including Jean Marie River, clearing in the morning, fog patches clearing up in the morning, wind up to 15, a high of 6. In the Fort Liard region, including Nahanni Butte and Sambucay, clearing in the morning, wind becoming southwest 20 in the afternoon, a high of 10. In the Yellowknife region today, a mix of sun and cloud, wind becoming northwest 20, gusting to 40 late in the afternoon, a high of 6. In the North Slave region, including Wekwati, Huati, and Becheco, a mix of sun and cloud, fog patches clearing up late in the morning, wind becoming northwest 20, gusting to 40 in the afternoon, a high plus 3. In the Wrigley region today, mainly sunny, fog patches clearing up near noon, wind up to 15, a high plus 3. In the Norman Wells Toledo region today, a mix of sun and cloud, fog patches clearing up near noon, wind up to 15, a high plus 1. In the Fort Good Hope region today, mainly cloudy with a 30% chance of flurries, wind up to 15, a high minus 1. In Dillonay today, a mix of sun and cloud, fog patches clearing up near noon, wind up to 15, a high plus 1. In the Colville Lake area today, mainly cloudy with a 30% chance of flurries, wind up to 15, a high minus 2. In the South Delta region, including Fort McPherson and Sikacik, periods of light snow, wind up to 15, temperature steady near minus 4. In the Iqaluit region today, cloudy with a 60% chance of flurries, wind up to 15, temperature steady near minus 5. In the Inupiaq region today, cloudy, 60% chance of flurries in the morning, wind up to 15, temperature steady near minus 5. In the Tuktoyaktuk East Channel region today, mainly cloudy with a 30% chance of flurries. Wind north 20 becoming light in the morning, a high minus 5. In the Pawlatuck area today, mainly cloudy with a 60% chance of flurries. Wind northwest 30, gusting to 50. Temperature steady near minus 6. In the Sax Harbor area today, mainly cloudy with a 60% chance of flurries. Wind northwest 40, gusting to 60. Temperature steady near minus 11. And finally, in the Ulahoktuk region today, mainly cloudy with a 30% chance of flurries. Wind northwest 40, gusting to 60. Temperature steady near minus 8. And that's your weather forecast for Wednesday, October 14th, provided by Environment Canada.
1: Once upon a time, in a small village, there lived a wise old monk. He was known far and wide for his wisdom and sense of humor. One day, a young and eager student named Sam approached the master and said, "Master, I want to learn the secret to happiness and success. Please teach me." Master Sito looked at Sam with a twinkle in his eye and said, "Very well, young one. But first, you must complete a simple task. Go to the market and buy the biggest, juiciest watermelon you can find. Then, carry it on your head and walk through the village without dropping it." Sam was puzzled, but determined. He went to the market and found a massive watermelon. Balancing it on his head, he walked through the village with utmost concentration. As he passed by, people couldn't help but laugh and cheer him on. Some even joined in, clapping and making funny faces. Finally, after a bumpy journey, Sam reached Master Situ's hut. The watermelon was intact, and Sam was relieved. He looked at Master Situ, expecting to be praised for his accomplishment. But Master Situ burst into laughter. "Well done, young one," he exclaimed, wiping tears of mirth from his eyes. "You see, the secret to happiness and success is simple. Just like carrying that watermelon, life can be full of challenges and unexpected twists. But if you face them with a light heart and a sense of humor, you will find joy, even in the toughest moments." Sam couldn't help but laugh too, realizing the wisdom in Master Situ's words. From that day on, he approached life with a smile, facing challenges with the same determination he used to carry that watermelon. And whenever he felt overwhelmed, he would remember the funny watermelon lesson and find the strength to keep going. You see, in life, in your life, embrace challenges with a sense of humor, and you will find that life's journey becomes a joyful adventure filled with laughter and success. Be determined, but don't take yourself so seriously. And whenever you feel down or defeated, remember something funny that once happened to you.

And that concludes today's program. Tune in again tomorrow when we get to do this all over again. So until we meet again, this is your host, Roy Dahl, asking you all to take care of each other, and always remember, look good, walk tall, be smart. And here's a closing inspirational thought you can carry with you throughout the day. Look for something positive in each day, even if some days you have to look a little harder. A positive mind will give you a happier life. This has been Denon Day Sunrise. Have a safe and enjoyable day. Thank you very much for listening.

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2: Sure, Rebella. 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Old Crow Chocolate. Driftwood. Driftwood Chocolate. Should see so at the Shahan Shitty Agri. The Chantatik should answer the law. Gashonil Tinqua. School so itiqua. 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A cot and cho, Catran's cottage, the genuine, no hotets at the catch a cut at that look at the news again. The halost so or halost say, Joe did ran out there that did own that kinu. It's a cut. Hello, in an hot ranu cuts in a hueco, Kahat Taltera, Jacques, Kita Goodly, she the Jupiter and Joe Ekliter, Kita Goodly, an Isha, the train in Silkakuka. Hello, Jujo, or hello, Nanak. I said, I see.
1: Bella, can you remember something funny or something unusual that happened to you in your life?
2: So can I take? 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
1: ji I also want to ask about your mother. She is a very, very well-known lady throughout Canada. She's a reverend doctor. How nice, eh? Can you tell me a little about her?
2: Kanaratai kono nichin tachan tatu kuchika tachavan tatu and the get tachan shi and jinat hidden chicks, a shiny chuck and chitoko and choko and shit see. I rushahan with he. I read kihi kutrit. Kihi's a new. aids at the kich at tanstichanochikiti equats at tanstichanochikiki got seven al day. 90 nilikujukhekihit at Saint George's.
1: 90 years old.
2: Yeah. I could see you, Larry Dra. I could lunch. I see that I he and you could record save another day. I could say Shahan Yitz and you. Shahan Yitz and you, sir. Go ahead, she hear Shahan Larry Dra. I quit Loshen to Quisi, who could teach him.
1: Okay.
2: Must it
1: Thank you so much for your time.
3: Must
2: it go?
3: Do you want to ask
2: her
3: about her husband?
2: No. A qua. I said, I train and train and crack. I train and chick a govona can clutch ear, good a kachacho. That's there. Great work, but so suck. Cacovot or that can get suck a net. I can get goats a chicken hitchy. A quarter shaky cut to go on your roach school in Kinchahe. She a digit goats a guinea he. She cashonil kinquats a gushing dequa. She an can put on a tran goats a note. Chakichinchi, I could rick at that. Sucks it. Quakwan shishiki near Anki, Queenivan. Sucks it. Go venture chakichinchi. 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Chichit tea hat. 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Go venture quasa trota kachi. Shiknithan. I chikurich a cotton hua. Titi chashilakat.
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0: One full hour of features and terrific new blues is on the way at the Crossroads. Listen for Venice Thomas, Justin Saladino, the Johnny Max Band, Jade McRae with Joe Bonamassa, Mulebone, Eliza Niels, and Ethan Askey and the Elevators. The Lee Oscar Harmonica's classic cut is a King Biscuit Boy track from 1971. Waylon Walker is in the spotlight.
1: Who do we crossword? Who you see? A yitzinka hunto bit and a tunkani on a buta had a CKLB reduke. Who is the voice of Dene de Hu Yedela?
2: 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Join us on Wood Songs this week. Ben Solee, one of America's premier cellists and songwriters, and Scott T. Smith. He's opening for Tyler Childers around the country, plus an amazing Woodsongs kid. 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
1: Dear Woodsong, who yes, he's done. Since Ozzy Sunani on a doot old in a gloom zinger. Said Disney on a doot on a glint, John C. K. O. B. Reduke.

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Good morning, Chris and Marley. Michelle's with CKLB Radio. Just hello. Could don't result get a using the don't things that are no colors in Kirkheights in the hello. Could you do not want to see Hunter say hello, John? Well, let's share her deck. Oh, hell. It do had not killed it. See her deck a call. What he had it's all the sound. It's a holiday do. What quit here go hell. It do had a zero. It's a holiday. Get in the loan. It's in a thousand easier. The corners and car. Ku for good hope had the cause it's an it's all it's a had a show. Nits a hill de call. Fortly year had a go yaw sa all it's a de call. Nits a hill de saw the low. Fort my person had a go yaw it's a had a dune. Nits a hill de saw the low. There's not any had a it's a had a knock kill. Nits a hill de call. Fort Jimson had a go it's all it's a had a call. So low. Nits a hill de dune. Gemmy key had deck or he also allo it do the sound it's hill the call. Top of Chardek or he also allo it do had the sound it's hill the deal. Hut or a chair had deck or he also allo it's all the sound it's hill deck it deal. Then in what coin had deck or he also allo it's all the sound it's hill the knock call the low. So it's a get had deck or he also allo it do had a zero it's hill the call. Cut chair had deck it do had a knock kill it's hill deck it deal.

kutung sa zilwo onzi son la la kalaza jalo. Kutu ya da ya heki si jan zanig and I desi da si den de den heral and nasi. Don't that I go there? Had in need ya nigger, ni kiat e hadi. Quit on his kinny lessi, cause it's 21,000 hadi. 21,000 quarter 1 million. A year do doom, a best shanty hello, a year the head with it at icy, a year twin engine jet who yet a hadi. Quit a sit and see, cause it quit a hill and now had air the cause it's at Ojani Kiff, I see you don't have see a you see terrible plane who yet any. A you do it other what in cause it's in Johnson Niki. Quit a tippetero. A there is it I see a but us that are in chemical that would usually accident at Jihadi a glow you not night dot zin zog at 2023. Quit with it I see a PC 24 who yet a henny to reach him a Johnny King has see her there. Quit I see dinner do the recordings in your hill all and I see your duty that I see but not thought a henny. A year after is it on it, then you get it. Is you had is he a twin engine who you see the Yahoo and Nasi? A year joining Carter, but does it in Hollow Nate thoughts and says it till see Henny. Cool, you see, cause it's an article, a cousin's in a quota a charge. You had is he how a ye that I a ye not Carter Henny. A year after it at Oha see had there. A bit in that I see PC 24 who yes he's on it. Joe Wallace chess a way a new vix and hurt order. A ye do sauce at you. Sauce at you, a condis and said ye. A ye hind saw. Hot was it a ye read up. Quiet to the eyes a dealing lessy a ye knock kiss at you 20 minutes. A ye glowing at you that I see PC 12 who ye need lessy does a hit deal see. A ye added a kissy cause in ten ye hill yaki ye day. Dyson Smith who ye see. A ye milk a roller nasi ye think other see. A ye other recording the head deals at either a DC a ye then upon his door high sen he need the ray. That I not saw her. Could ye not deny your jaws go emergency who ye da a ye two. A ye de honey so honey to be a nigger night day see her. Could ye that I ye take a deal see. But in policy the holy had any. A ye other hutter in laws, I see there is a cannon dog and night they see a ye papa.

Sylvie is trying to start a new life of her own. Sylvia's mother says Sylvia's happy.

0: Your regional news from CKLB.
1: Good afternoon. I'm Connor Petrie. A member of the Canadian Armed Forces Reserve is currently on trial for having engaged in sexual conduct with a minor in a Yellowknife school parking lot in 2023. Following up on complaints made by the then 16-year-old victim in 2023, the RCMP's Internet Child Exploitation Unit began an investigation that led to the seizing of several devices belonging to the accused. The content found on the devices include a lengthy and explicit chat log with the victim, 71 images, 20 videos, and 88 other images that were deleted or otherwise inaccessible. The content was all described as child sexual abuse and exploitation. The accused also owned software designed to erase internet browsing information and allowing access to the dark web. In his testimony to the NWT Supreme Court on Tuesday, the victim explained that he could not recall any specific detail about his abuser's identity during the incident. He added that he had lied about his age to gain access to an LGBT dating service, and when he revealed that he was under the age of 18, the abuser seemed to show a greater interest. The accused is facing several charges, including sexual assault, access to and possession of child sexual abuse material, and multiple counts of distributing sexually explicit material to minors. The trial continues throughout the week. The GNWT is celebrating the recognition of the Nahanni Butte Flood and Erosion Action Plan, which received an award of planning merit in the special study category from the Alberta Professional Planners Institute at its annual conference in Calgary on September 30th. The award recognizes the leadership and collaboration of the Nahanni Butte Dene Band, community members, and Dillon Consulting Limited in developing a plan that addresses the growing challenges of flooding and riverbank erosion while strengthening the community's resilience to climate change. Nahanni Butte Dene Band Chief Steve Vital stated, quote, "Our people have lived with the realities of flooding and erosion for generations, and protecting our community remains a priority." Located at the confluence of the South Nahanni and Liard Rivers, Nahanni Butte has experienced increased flooding and erosion risks that threaten homes, community infrastructure, and culturally significant areas. The award-winning action plan was developed to improve understanding of these hazards, identify practical mitigation measures, and support informed decision-making for the future. And Betcheco Chief Bertha Rebeska Zoe has challenged an alleged drug dealer to take her to court for defaming her in a social media post. Quote, "I was being neighborly when I posted about a known drug dealer wanting a ride to Wati," Rebeska Zoe posted recently. Quote, "Now she is accusing me of tarnishing her character and calling it defamation." Rebeska Zoe is a lawyer, and she noted the usual remedy for defamation of character are monetary damages to compensate the claimant for reputational and financial harm. She wrote, quote, "So if a drug dealer wants to sue me for tarnishing her reputation as a drug dealer, she would have to prove how much she lost as a drug dealer. This would be an interesting case. Drug dealers do not have the best reputation." With drug trafficking and the associated violence at crisis levels in Betcheco, Rebeska Zoe states she will continue to expose drug dealers and continue to post. Quote, "If I hurt their feelings, I am not sorry. We must protect our future today." And for more news stories, head on over to cklbradio.com. I'm Connor Petrie.
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3: 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The Lee Oscar Harmonica's classic cut is a King Biscuit Boy track from 1971. 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
4: What songs? What's a di go ya tik in it? A de tin sin. What's a di on there? A died sent on Gomadu Honoki a. Yes, or a died a yidzin wake zetani. So CKLB radio, okay? Then it did on radio, okay? That eat a walk over there.

Zatani, good afternoon. Hello, Nahisi. Miros Black, the Gadisi KLB Radio 101.9 FM. Tumbaka goods on that I see on the. It's like a teaser with a home words on Honundats on Dean Zinkadats, I grads are design Tanadat. Tide Zinkadagunde. Dean Zinkahita, good dinner, Kewa, when you go to Hita, see honey, Nihirats, a dear on the.

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1: Sing John Drake is in and I found a good hand day. I got to get the Lianiki dear, got chinky at the dinner. And that he not in data, not I saw what he had a book on Sunday. That's not called the Hosey gets on the Hosey again is in days and that day. Said that the kids are tonic were ties in our cutler. See, he took her. 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Dear got seen Indian, I hear Tia to me. Tick her teeth, I get the notion on the hill. Then, but I can't get the nagy. Give a night, I eat a gish and I put a dog for her to get a night there.

0: Hello, mot other got eight at needs on high sea. At Havoc, deed sink a hit at sin logots on the Edza day. Kabar me tear hit at Kugoshi, ish legots on the Edza. De li hit at Kugoshi, na kegots on the Edza. Forget hobita agoshi, ish legots on the Edza. Ford layered tagots on Edza. Bart McPherson, Google she zat in dingots on that zade. Yati con dingots on edza, tat say it a zero get our tone. In da kohita, sada a kohigo she ish a goods on that za. Kledin kohita, a go she, sin lagots on that za. How about sahita, Google she has zero get our tone. Gami tiehita ish le gutsu da gu kong wehe sada a kuhi gu shi. 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Palatak, Kugushi, Zat, E, Eketagots, Dad, Edza, Sax Harbor, Hita, Deed Sink, Ed, Honogots, Edza, Dad, Zahiat, Yode, Sombake, Eketagots, Edza, Taktiyaktak, Kugushi, Zat, E, Eketagots, Edza, Tishit, Ahita, Kugushi, Zero, Ketawatun, Hello, hook to get a zat in Honogots or Edza, who quit hit a Kugoshi zero get a wet home. What hit a zero get a wet home. Quit a kuhita sin lagots of that Edza, Edda, de loan so back it. Kugoshi, is a good to that Gokonde.
1: Hey, it's me, Dylan Stone, and we're just putting on our parachute pants. We're getting the DeLorean all polished up, and then we're ready to take a little trip to the past to visit all your favorite singers. Is the car ready yet, Biff?
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1: Good. I got my Walkman in my pocket, and I just might make a stop at the MTV Awards. 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
2: 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See, is it says a way who will get on tied sick? It's a quay. Did that tagu run it there? Who no dots on deeds? A gunt eh? Mota at the gunt eh? The tiny goodie. Ya tichi ille halle denna kids eti. 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

0: 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Hello Mary Rose adante.
1: 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Son bahit agote age di. Asya ni wot e hani. 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Eyi netza netza. Eyi hirada masi ge siyan de hon. Yes, und dani won fu asat in lehitat Susan Mary she would date hot she azad tutani ki on hatat we lay the one in the center yes on did think a hitat so some back a good song besok good song walk on night here Did you get that idea? Yes, on DHS on Sinla Tanin at Econ Lame Kungui hit that. Look, we get that yet here on the DHS on Sinla Tanila Hone. Yet on Duhani, Sezage in Dungage, when it does sit here with Yawk on the Ahoti on the Hit on Econ Gitra, there's a whole lot on Giga, rather when he died Nashi in his whole unit. Kita ayi di zengga hote di thai zengga hote ye tsong hatsong di zengga hita nun de wa la da agle ga hote ye sasa mary mantla jamaica ye tsong besak hota bokuni tian hote It's okay, I get she was a who we hit a hot sort of adler on the inshadat on Tani the Tanik in it. It's okay, I hit a work who we are on the yet on work in it. No death on work on it. Yeah, you were long good on hit a gatin the so cock on the work on hit a do graces out there. Two chances the adle a work in it was that a good one hit the hadla honey honey at the dean with you can get a hit a gift of her dream adle hade. It's a man die hit a inshad waiting on daddy to need down they said the hood. Need out a hit on a deed snicket a need a honey which he had like song commit your good song come waiting here and hit a man die he get here at the laugh on it a deed snicket a the deed there on the youth on Marie Suzanne Marie hit a hot a fwa fwa dain a na ke hu e ki ye laugh on e ye ta da da da dain a on the fwa ta fwa Tai Hudat and Tanyaki in the lahon. It's not chile, said Diadi Hunte. Okay, I see why good idea and a good thing. Look at horse, said he hit a honey. It's on

0: jetzt sieht Hanile und jetzt die wird auch gehen, so sagt der Ring Hani Ringman jetzt will ja hin. Also die Falle gut so hita gut in hasen gemoki second da kinat kinat wo ge go online jetzt an Gunni natsut in wohnung ke hagotele han jetzt an hita jetzt an da tene Gyayati needs that in Gyakati Hora. Gyayati needs in Fonte. You have to see that needs a high sense on Nagoy de la Lagazan and Nadikazon. That's a decent good at doing the needs a high sense of one of that. Cause he, Nagoy de la, a good deal and he lives on home. Isha Nai in what ain't it? Yes, on dark when I go out, he had a list of one. Massito, Mirrors, Black Dagadi, Ashley, Radio, you got there, so I can almost see no one day.
1: Massito,
0: Mirrors,
1: go ahead, go ahead, do. Eat a Mirrors, Black Dag. So go ahead, lad. The CKLB that good, so go in the massive show.

0: that was Friendly, the star of Yes Boy, the radio show.
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0: That's Yes Boy.
1: 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Yes Boy.

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against my will. 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

0: One full hour of features and terrific new blues is on the way at the Crossroads. Listen for Venice Thomas, Justin Saladino, the Johnny Max Band, Jade McRae with Joe Bonamassa, Mulebone, Eliza Niels, and Ethan Askey and the Elevators. The Lee Oscar Harmonica's classic cut is a King Biscuit Boy track from 1971. Waylon Walker is in the spotlight.
1: Molak'en at the Crossroads. Taitsene yakale lofoton sate hejon CKLB beit ete ek etule hutswa on. Chuta kotse tene nene kotse tene hete hutswa on.

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1: This is folk singer Michael Jonathan. 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Ben Solee, one of America's premier cellists and songwriters, and Scott T. Smith. He's opening for Tyler Childers around the country, plus an amazing Woodsongs kid. All this and more on this week's broadcast of the Woodsongs Old Time Radio Hour.
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1: 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It's encouraged in Hotel Zing is a bit and Sunani Ozin's at Disney Ozin. No hell has new and do not want a sea hunter soon because they don't a sea hunter soon in what Bashana Sasarello.

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1: 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I got my Walkman in my pocket, and I just might make a stop at the MTV Awards. 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

0: Wuga di guhe sadze aitli agotian zong wugong gudi da kya da honde tatsong kwe wata at ehi wuga atasan le gnwt.ca/time ehi tatsong kwe ini te wuga da ata honde ehi hani wuga at e honde ne Zong Gundi Hade Git A Gundi Hunt Ene Government of Northwest Territories.
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0: One full hour of features and terrific new blues is on the way at the Crossroads. Listen for Venice Thomas, Justin Saladino, the Johnny Max Band, Jade McRae with Joe Bonamassa, Mulebone, Eliza Neals, and Ethan Askey and the Elevators. The Lee Oscar Harmonica's classic cut is a King Biscuit Boy track from 1971. Waylon Walker is in the spotlight.
1: Who do you crossroad? Who you see? A yitzinka hunt of bitten and some corny on the beauty of the CKLB Reduca. Who is the voice of Dana De Huyedala?
2: At zero, Johnny Terile. The Nick Terile has a tunnel around John Victonitiana. John Lutzelge. He is in San Atena doing the thing that I did at dinner down. I reported to you. A year calling. C'est très bien. C'est bien. C'est quoi de ton sens? C'est la fin de la fin de la fin de la fin de la fin de la fin de la fin de la fin de la fin de la fin de la fin de la fin de la fin de la fin de la fin de la fin de la fin de la fin de la fin de la fin de la fin de I was a kid.
3: I was in 1938
2: in the travel. I was in the

So I threw down that old gun, ran right up to his side. He laid his faithful old head right on my knee. And friends, I stroked the best pal that a man ever found. I even cried so I scarcely could see. Now old Sheppy, he knew he was going to go, 'cause he reached out and he licked at my hand. Then he looked up at me, just as much as to say, I hate to, but you understand.

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1: 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Ben Solee, one of America's premier cellists and songwriters, and Scott T. Smith. He's opening for Tyler Childers around the country, plus an amazing Wood Songs kid. 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
2: Dear Wood Song, who yes, he's done. Sint Ozzy Sunani on a doot old in a gloom zinger. Sit Disney on a doot on a glint, Johnsy KLB Reduger.

You sound so close, I can almost feel your touch. And I remember the way you love me. And I don't know what went wrong. All I know is that you're gone. But I'm all right.

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4: Good afternoon. I'm Connor Petrie. A member of the Canadian Armed Forces Reserve is currently on trial for having engaged in sexual conduct with a minor in a Yellowknife school parking lot in 2023. Following up on complaints made by the then 16-year-old victim in 2023, the RCMP's Internet Child Exploitation Unit began an investigation that led to the seizing of several devices belonging to the accused. The content found on the devices include a lengthy and explicit chat log with the victim, 71 images, 20 videos, and 88 other images that were deleted or otherwise inaccessible. The content was all described as child sexual abuse and exploitation. The accused also owned software designed to erase internet browsing information and allowing access to the dark web. In his testimony to the NWT Supreme Court on Tuesday, the victim explained that he could not recall any specific detail about his abuser's identity during the incident. He added that he had lied about his age to gain access to an LGBT dating service, and when he revealed that he was under the age of 18, the abuser seemed to show a greater interest. The accused is facing several charges, including sexual assault, access to and possession of child sexual abuse material, and multiple counts of distributing sexually explicit material to minors. The trial continues throughout the week. The GNWT is celebrating the recognition of the Nahanni Butte Flood and Erosion Action Plan, which received an award of planning merit in the special study category from the Alberta Professional Planners Institute at its annual conference in Calgary on September 30th. The award recognizes the leadership and collaboration of the Nahanni Butte Dene Band, community members, and Dillon Consulting Limited in developing a plan that addresses the growing challenges of flooding and riverbank erosion while strengthening the community's resilience to climate change. Nahanni Butte Dene Band Chief Steve Vital stated, quote, "Our people have lived with the realities of flooding and erosion for generations, and protecting our community remains a priority." Located at the confluence of the South Nahanni and Liard Rivers, Nahanni Butte has experienced increased flooding and erosion risks that threaten homes, community infrastructure, and culturally significant areas. The award-winning action plan was developed to improve understanding of these hazards, identify practical mitigation measures, and support informed decision-making for the future. And as maritime activity in the Arctic grows and the region experiences unprecedented environmental and geopolitical change, the Government of Canada's strengthened presence and capability in northern waters has never been more important. The Canadian Coast Guard's new polar icebreakers represents a major step in advancing Canada's leadership, security, and ability to continue delivering critical services to northern communities. As the largest vessel ever built for the Canadian Coast Guard, the $3.15 billion CCGS Imnarjuaq will be capable of icebreaking, search and rescue, environmental response, resupply for northern communities, maritime security and sovereignty, and Arctic science research. Canadian Coast Guard Commissioner Kevin Borso stated, quote, "The CCGS Imnarjuaq, named to honor Inuit place names and culture, will be a world-class icebreaker that will protect Arctic sovereignty and serve Canadians and communities across the North for generations to come." The keel laying on October 14th is a significant step in the construction of the polar icebreaker, marking the moment when the first constructed section of the vessel is put in place and the ship begins to take form. And for more news stories, head on over to cklbradio.com. I'm Connor Petrie.

Hello, my name is Tanya Grubin. My friends call me TLG. I play 1 hour of music for you and give you a little bit of information about each song. This week, I was feeling nostalgic, so I've gone back and dug up some gems from the 80s and 90s. I have some country, some rock, some Cher, some Tina Turner. I even threw in some Newfie music and some Eagle Eye Cherry. Join me for the TLG show, airing this Saturday at 5 o'clock p.m. on CKLB, the voice of Denendeh.

0: Hey, it's me, Dylan Stone, and we're just putting on our parachute pants. We're getting the DeLorean all polished up, and then we're ready to take a little trip to the past to visit all your favorite singers. Is the car ready yet, Biff?
1: Just about to set up the second coat now.
0: Good. I got my Walkman in my pocket, and I just might make a stop at the MTV Awards. If you think video killed the radio star, think again. So don't forget to join me every Saturday from 6 to 8 p.m. for Vinyl on Chrome, right here on CKLB Radio. Hey, it's me, Dylan Stone, and we're just putting on our parachute pants. We're getting the DeLorean all polished up, and then we're ready to take a little trip.

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0: Good. I got my Walkman in my pocket, and I just might make a stop at the MTV Awards. If you think video killed the radio star, think again. So don't forget to join me every Saturday from 6 to 8 p.m. for Vinyl on Chrome, right here on CKLB Radio.

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0: 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The Lee Oscar Harmonica's classic cut is a King Biscuit Boy track from 1971. 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